0: Quiet weather continues. A frontal boundary has sagged to the south. Plenty of active weather in the southern part of the state. But we're quiet. Temperatures mid-60s through the night with a mainly clear sky, climbing back into the low to mid-80s on Thursday under the sunshine. Some clouds do mix in for Thursday night, but it's dry. We hold in the upper 60s, and then sunshine Friday to the weekend. Mid to upper 80s on Friday. Saturday and Sunday, it's upper 80s to around 90. Next chance of rain Monday. This is Precision Weather Meteorologist Phil Spivak for the Beach 92.7.
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0: just a bit of a breeze. No other real concern for the weather as temperatures are in the mid to upper 60s overnight and climb back into the low to mid 80s under a sunny sky on Thursday. We stay dry right through the weekend. Temperatures tack on about 2 degrees each day. We're solidly into the mid 80s on Friday after holding in the upper 60s thanks to a few extra clouds Thursday night. Saturday and likely Sunday too, upper 80s to right around 90, and then holding there with a little more humidity, a couple of isolated storms on Monday. This is Precision Weather Meteorologist Phil Spivak for the Beach 92.7.
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0: Quiet weather continues. A frontal boundary has sagged to the south. Plenty of active weather in the southern part of the state. But we're quiet. Temperatures mid-60s through the night with a mainly clear sky, climbing back into the low to mid-80s on Thursday under the sunshine. Some clouds do mix in for Thursday night, but it's dry. We hold in the upper 60s, and then sunshine Friday to the weekend. Mid to upper 80s on Friday. Saturday and Sunday, it's upper 80s to around 90. Next chance of rain Monday. This is Precision Weather Meteorologist Phil Spivak for the Beach 92.7.
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0: Just a bit of a breeze. No other real concern for the weather as temperatures are in the mid to upper 60s overnight and climb back into the low to mid 80s under a sunny sky on Thursday. We stay dry right through the weekend. Temperatures tack on about 2 degrees each day. We're solidly into the mid 80s on Friday after holding in the upper 60s thanks to a few extra clouds Thursday night. Saturday and likely Sunday too, upper 80s to right around 90, and then holding there with a little more humidity, a couple of isolated storms on Monday. This is Precision Weather Meteorologist Phil Spivak for the Beach 92.7.
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0: Quiet weather continues. A frontal boundary has sagged to the south. Plenty of active weather in the southern part of the state. But we're quiet. Temperatures mid-60s through the night with a mainly clear sky, climbing back into the low to mid-80s on Thursday under the sunshine. Some clouds do mix in for Thursday night, but it's dry. We hold in the upper 60s, and then sunshine Friday to the weekend. Mid to upper 80s on Friday. Saturday and Sunday, it's upper 80s to around 90. Next chance of rain Monday. This is Precision Weather Meteorologist Phil Spivak for The Beach, 92.7.
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0: We may be the official at work station, but our music mix goes with any time of day or night. This is The Beach.
1: I'm going under in this time. I fear there's no one to save me. 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

0: These beautiful things that I've got.
1: Just a bit of a breeze. No other real concern for the weather as temperatures are in the mid to upper 60s overnight and climb back into the low to mid 80s under a sunny sky on Thursday. We stay dry right through the weekend. Temperatures tack on about 2 degrees each day. We're solidly into the mid 80s on Friday after holding in the upper 60s thanks to a few extra clouds Thursday night. Saturday and likely Sunday too, upper 80s to right around 90, and then holding there with a little more humidity, a couple of isolated storms on Monday. This is Precision Weather Meteorologist Phil Spivak for the Beach 92.7.
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0: Quiet weather continues. A frontal boundary is sagged to the south. Plenty of active weather in the southern part of the state. But we're quiet. Temperatures mid-60s through the night with a mainly clear sky, climbing back into the low to mid-80s on Thursday under the sunshine. Some clouds do mix in for Thursday night, but it's dry. We hold in the upper 60s, and then sunshine Friday to the weekend. Mid to upper 80s on Friday. Saturday and Sunday, it's upper 80s to around 90. Next chance of rain Monday. This is Precision Weather meteorologist Phil Spivak for the Beach 92.7.
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0: Just a bit of a breeze. No other real concern for the weather as temperatures are in the mid to upper 60s overnight and climb back into the low to mid 80s under a sunny sky on Thursday. We stay dry right through the weekend. Temperatures tack on about 2 degrees each day. We're solidly into the mid 80s on Friday after holding in the upper 60s thanks to a few extra clouds Thursday night. Saturday and likely Sunday too, upper 80s to right around 90, and then holding there with a little more humidity, a couple of isolated storms on Monday. This is Precision Weather Meteorologist Phil Spivak for The Beach 92.7.
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0: Quiet weather continues. A frontal boundary has sagged to the south. Plenty of active weather in the southern part of the state. But we're quiet. Temperatures mid-60s through the night with a mainly clear sky, climbing back into the low to mid-80s on Thursday under the sunshine. Some clouds do mix in for Thursday night, but it's dry. We hold in the upper 60s, and then sunshine Friday to the weekend. Mid to upper 80s on Friday. Saturday and Sunday, it's upper 80s to around 90. Next chance of rain Monday. This is Precision Weather Meteorologist Phil Spivak for The Beach 92.7.
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0: Just a bit of a breeze. No other real concern for the weather as temperatures are in the mid to upper 60s overnight and climb back into the low to mid 80s under a sunny sky on Thursday. We stay dry right through the weekend. Temperatures tack on about 2 degrees each day. We're solidly into the mid 80s on Friday after holding in the upper 60s thanks to a few extra clouds Thursday night. Saturday and likely Sunday too, upper 80s to right around 90, and then holding there with a little more humidity, a couple of isolated storms on Monday. This is Precision Weather Meteorologist Phil Spivak for the Beach 92.7.
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0: Quiet weather continues. A frontal boundary is sagged to the south. Plenty of active weather in the southern part of the state. But we're quiet. Temperatures mid-60s through the night with a mainly clear sky, climbing back into the low to mid-80s on Thursday under the sunshine. Some clouds do mix in for Thursday night, but it's dry. We hold in the upper 60s, and then sunshine Friday to the weekend. Mid to upper 80s on Friday. Saturday and Sunday, it's upper 80s to around 90. Next chance of rain Monday. This is Precision Weather Meteorologist Phil Spivak for the Beach 92.7.
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0: Just a bit of a breeze. No other real concern for the weather as temperatures are in the mid to upper 60s overnight and climb back into the low to mid 80s under a sunny sky on Thursday. We stay dry right through the weekend. Temperatures tack on about 2 degrees each day. We're solidly into the mid 80s on Friday after holding in the upper 60s thanks to a few extra clouds Thursday night. Saturday and likely Sunday too, upper 80s to right around 90, and then holding there with a little more humidity, a couple of isolated storms on Monday. This is Precision Weather Meteorologist Phil Spivak for the Beach 92.7.
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0: Quiet weather continues. A frontal boundary has sagged to the south. Plenty of active weather in the southern part of the state. But we're quiet. Temperatures mid-60s through the night with a mainly clear sky, climbing back into the low to mid-80s on Thursday under the sunshine. Some clouds do mix in for Thursday night, but it's dry. We hold in the upper 60s, and then sunshine Friday to the weekend. Mid to upper 80s on Friday. Saturday and Sunday, it's upper 80s to around 90. Next chance of rain Monday. This is Precision Weather Meteorologist Phil Spivak for the Beach 92.7.
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0: Just a bit of a breeze. No other real concern for the weather as temperatures are in the mid to upper 60s overnight and climb back into the low to mid 80s under a sunny sky on Thursday. We stay dry right through the weekend. Temperatures tack on about 2 degrees each day. We're solidly into the mid 80s on Friday after holding in the upper 60s thanks to a few extra clouds Thursday night. Saturday and likely Sunday too, upper 80s to right around 90, and then holding there with a little more humidity, a couple of isolated storms on Monday. This is Precision Weather Meteorologist Phil Spivak for The Beach 92.7.
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0: Quiet weather continues. A frontal boundary has sagged to the south. Plenty of active weather in the southern part of the state. But we're quiet. Temperatures mid-60s through the night with a mainly clear sky, climbing back into the low to mid-80s on Thursday under the sunshine. Some clouds do mix in for Thursday night, but it's dry. We hold in the upper 60s, and then sunshine Friday to the weekend. Mid to upper 80s on Friday. Saturday and Sunday, it's upper 80s to around 90. Next chance of rain Monday. This is Precision Weather meteorologist Phil Spivak for the Beach 92.7.
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0: Just a bit of a breeze. No other real concern for the weather as temperatures are in the mid to upper 60s overnight and climb back into the low to mid 80s under a sunny sky on Thursday. We stay dry right through the weekend. Temperatures tack on about 2 degrees each day. We're solidly into the mid 80s on Friday after holding in the upper 60s thanks to a few extra clouds Thursday night. Saturday and likely Sunday too, upper 80s to right around 90, and then holding there with a little more humidity, a couple of isolated storms on Monday. This is Precision Weather Meteorologist Phil Spivak for The Beach 92.7.
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0: Quiet weather continues. A frontal boundary has sagged to the south. Plenty of active weather in the southern part of the state. But we're quiet. Temperatures mid-60s through the night with a mainly clear sky, climbing back into the low to mid-80s on Thursday under the sunshine. Some clouds do mix in for Thursday night, but it's dry. We hold in the upper 60s, and then sunshine Friday to the weekend. Mid to upper 80s on Friday. Saturday and Sunday, it's upper 80s to around 90. Next chance of rain Monday. This is Precision Weather meteorologist Phil Spivak for the Beach 92.7.
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0: Just a bit of a breeze. No other real concern for the weather as temperatures are in the mid to upper 60s overnight and climb back into the low to mid 80s under a sunny sky on Thursday. We stay dry right through the weekend. Temperatures tack on about 2 degrees each day. We're solidly into the mid 80s on Friday after holding in the upper 60s thanks to a few extra clouds Thursday night. Saturday and likely Sunday too, upper 80s to right around 90, and then holding there with a little more humidity, a couple of isolated storms on Monday. This is Precision Weather Meteorologist Phil Spivak for The Beach 92.7.
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0: Good morning. Sunshine, partly sunny at times, 77 to 81 this afternoon. East to northeast winds at 5 to 15. We'll see a few clouds, upper 60s tonight. Sunshine, partly sunny at times, 79 to 83 tomorrow. Partly cloudy, upper 60s to near 70 tomorrow night. And lots of sunshine Saturday, 78 to 82. Right now, it looks like quiet weather into Sunday as well. This is Precision Weather Meteorologist Russ Murley for the beach, 92.7.
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0: 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We'll enjoy a good deal of sun today, 77 to 81 this afternoon, an east to northeast breeze at 5 to 15, just a few clouds, upper 60s tonight. Sunshine, partly sunny at times, 79 to 83 tomorrow, and lots of sunshine Saturday, highs near 80. This is Precision Weather Meteorologist Russ Murley for the beach, 92.7.
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0: Good morning. Sunshine, partly sunny at times, 77 to 81 this afternoon. East to northeast winds at 5 to 15. We'll see a few clouds, upper 60s tonight. Sunshine, partly sunny at times, 79 to 83 tomorrow. Partly cloudy, upper 60s to near 70 tomorrow night. And lots of sunshine Saturday, 78 to 82. Right now, it looks like quiet weather into Sunday as well. This is Precision Weather Meteorologist Russ Murley for the beach, 92.7.
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8: 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Here's what's happening this Friday, June 5th. Lee Buckner will be at the Tiki Cove, Venetian Bay, 6 p.m. Sam Seas will be at Krabby's, New Smyrna, 5 p.m. The Christy B. Comedy Night will be at the Club, Venetian Bay, 6 p.m. Hannah Wilson will be at Krabby's in Daytona, 5 p.m. Esh and Sheaf will be at Tortuga's Florida Kitchen, 6 p.m. Matt McEwen will be at Riverside Johnny's in Daytona, 6 p.m. Taylor Maxwell will be at The Avenue, New Smyrna Beach, 6 p.m. Jay Paskey will be at Tailgaters in Edgewater, 6 p.m. Bradford Buckley will be at the Kona Tiki Bar in Ormond, 7 p.m. Devin James will be at the Hilton, Daytona Beach, 7 p.m. And finally, Switch will be at Beachside Tavern, New Smyrna Beach, 9 p.m. For more information, feel free to download the Static 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

0: Promises made, promises kept. Hi, I'm Will Furry, and I'm running for re-election to the school board, District 2. In my first term, I've delivered fiscal responsibility, safer schools, and most importantly, year-over-year academic increases. I was elected with the endorsement of Governor Ron DeSantis for my strong conservative values, a champion for school choice, and a fighter for parental rights. On August 18th, remember that Will is the way to an A for Flagler Schools. I'm Will Furry, and I approve this advertisement. Paid for by Will Furry for School Board.
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0: 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We'll enjoy a good deal of sun today, 77 to 81 this afternoon, an east to northeast breeze at 5 to 15, just a few clouds, upper 60s tonight. Sunshine, partly sunny at times, 79 to 83 tomorrow, and lots of sunshine Saturday, highs near 80. This is Precision Weather Meteorologist Russ Murley for the beach, 92.7.
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1: Good morning. Sunshine, partly sunny at times, 77 to 81 this afternoon. East to northeast winds at 5 to 15. We'll see a few clouds, upper 60s tonight. Sunshine, partly sunny at times, 79 to 83 tomorrow. Partly cloudy, upper 60s to near 70 tomorrow night. And lots of sunshine Saturday, 78 to 82. Right now, it looks like quiet weather into Sunday as well. This is Precision Weather Meteorologist Russ Murley for the beach, 92.7.
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3: If this board wants to take care of the elderly, like we have been accused of not wanting to do, this is an option. Give it to a professional that knows what to do and how to do it.
4: The county-run David I. Siegel Adult Daycare Center in Palm Coast is still open, but it is scheduled to close this fall because of cost and enrollment concerns. Commissioner Kim Carney, who helped bring the proposal back before the board, says an experienced Volusia County adult daycare operator may offer a path forward. The proposal would allow Anna Rosa Randolph to explore taking over the service through a public-private partnership while the county would continue to own the building. Commissioner Greg Hansen said he wants to see it continue.
5: I just think it's a travesty that we're saying we're going to close. This presents an option that sounds to me doable. I would like to see this go forward.
4: From the WNZF Newsroom, I'm Erica Fox.
6: 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Here's what's happening this Friday, June 5th. Lee Buckner will be at the Tiki Cove, Venetian Bay, 6 p.m. Sam C's will be at Krabby's, New Smyrna, 5 p.m. The Christy B. Comedy Night will be at the Club, Venetian Bay, 6 p.m. Hannah Wilson will be at Krabby's in Daytona, 5 p.m. Esh and Sheaf will be at Tortuga's Florida Kitchen, 6 p.m. Matt McEwen will be at Riverside Johnny's in Daytona, 6 p.m. Taylor Maxwell will be at The Avenue, New Smyrna Beach, 6 p.m. Jay Paskey will be at Tailgaters in Edgewater, 6 p.m. Bradford Buckley will be at the Kona Tiki Bar in Ormond, 7 p.m. Devin James will be at the Hilton, Daytona Beach, 7 p.m. And finally, Switch will be at Beachside Tavern, New Smyrna Beach, 9 p.m. For more information, feel free to download the Static 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
7: 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We've got some activity already this morning. Palm Coast Parkway from the northbound I-95 exit ramp. It does look like that northbound exit ramp is closed to Palm Coast Parkway because of an accident. So be aware of that. It's a fatality accident that happened a little bit earlier. So that may be a little bit of delayed investigation there. I'm Jared Cirillo, Traffic Watch, a service of Chanfro & Chanfro, your auto accident experts with offices at Flagler Executive Airport and Daytona Beach.
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0: 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The northbound I-95 exit ramp to Palm Coast Parkway may still be closed because of an earlier fatality crash that happened overnight. Now, the highway is open. In fact, traffic is actually moving pretty well, but that exit ramp may still be closed there, northbound I-95, the exit ramp to Palm Coast Parkway. I'm Jared Cirillo, Traffic Watch, a service of Chantro & Chantro, your personal auto accident experts with offices at Flagler Executive Airport and Daytona Beach.
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0: 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We'll enjoy a good deal of sun today, 77 to 81 this afternoon, an east to northeast breeze at 5 to 15, just a few clouds, upper 60s tonight. Sunshine, partly sunny at times, 79 to 83 tomorrow, and lots of sunshine Saturday, highs near 80. This is Precision Weather Meteorologist Russ Murley for the beach, 92.7.
1: 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We've got some activity already this morning. Palm Coast Parkway from the northbound I-95 exit ramp. It does look like that northbound exit ramp is closed to Palm Coast Parkway because of an accident. So be aware of that. It's a fatality accident that happened a little bit earlier. So that may be a little bit of delayed investigation there. I'm Jared Cirillo, Traffic Watch, a service of Chanfro & Chanfro, your auto accident experts with offices at Flagler Executive Airport and Daytona Beach.
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0: Good morning. Sunshine, partly sunny at times, 77 to 81 this afternoon. East to northeast winds at 5 to 15. We'll see a few clouds, upper 60s tonight. Sunshine, partly sunny at times, 79 to 83 tomorrow. Partly cloudy, upper 60s to near 70 tomorrow night. And lots of sunshine Saturday, 78 to 82. Right now, it looks like quiet weather into Sunday as well. This is Precision Weather Meteorologist Russ Murley for the beach, 92.7.
1: This local news is a service of Flagler County's Toyota dealer, Beaver Toyota in St. Augustine, conveniently located right off I-95 at exit 311. Hitting the Road takes on a new meaning this weekend as Joe Mullins will be doing his radio shows at River City Wrestling Con.
2: Listen, if one of them want to challenge me, I'll go in the ring.
1: Some who remember Mullins from his days as a Flagler County Commissioner may welcome the opportunity, but as it stands now, there's no mano a mano plan for Mullins at World Golf Village Resort in St. Augustine.
2: It's going to be a day of wrestling. Some of the biggest classic names, Bill Goldberg, Rey Mysterio Jr., Q&A questions with past champions, as well as some matches. And then Sunday, it's going to have some of the most beautiful women that ever were in wrestling. It's going to have Lita, and it's going to have Trish Stratus live.
1: Mullins and the Mats did meet in a personal way on one of these occasions.
2: I got to be careful. Last time I went to one of these events, the great late Hulk Hogan, who I got to work with for many years, picked me up and body slammed me.
1: I'm Peter Killeen.
3: 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The northbound I-95 exit ramp to Palm Coast Parkway may still be closed because of an earlier fatality crash that happened overnight. Now, the highway is open. In fact, traffic is actually moving pretty well, but that exit ramp may still be closed there, northbound I-95, the exit ramp to Palm Coast Parkway. 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

0: Traffic Watch is a service of Snyder AC Plumbing and Electric, serving Florida families for more than 50 years. Still have that northbound I-95 exit ramp to Palm Coast Parkway closed. And we're also seeing a little bit of delay on the westbound side of Palm Coast Parkway there as you approach Old Kings Road and I-95. Traffic northbound on I-95 seems to be moving smoothly. Just a reminder, though, that exit ramp does remain closed at Palm Coast Parkway. I'm Jared Cirillo. 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

0: 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We'll enjoy a good deal of sun today, 77 to 81 this afternoon, an east to northeast breeze at 5 to 15, just a few clouds, upper 60s tonight. Sunshine, partly sunny at times, 79 to 83 tomorrow, and lots of sunshine Saturday, highs near 80. This is Precision Weather Meteorologist Russ Murley for the beach, 92.7.
1: 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The northbound I-95 exit ramp to Palm Coast Parkway may still be closed because of an earlier fatality crash that happened overnight. Now, the highway is open. In fact, traffic is actually moving pretty well, but that exit ramp may still be closed there, northbound I-95, the exit ramp to Palm Coast Parkway. I'm Jared Cirillo, Traffic Watch, a service of Chantro & Chantro, your personal auto accident experts with offices at Flagler Executive Airport and Daytona Beach.
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0: So if your boss came up to you and said, hey, I am going to promote you, I'm going to give you more money, but you are going to have to deal with a lot more stress alongside of that, would you take the deal? A new study suggesting that burned out, stressed employees are actually turning down higher paying promotions because they don't want to deal with all of the added stress and anxiety that comes along with it. What would you do?
1: Good morning. Sunshine, partly sunny at times, 77 to 81 this afternoon. East to northeast winds at 5 to 15. We'll see a few clouds, upper 60s tonight. Sunshine, partly sunny at times, 79 to 83 tomorrow. Partly cloudy, upper 60s to near 70 tomorrow night. And lots of sunshine Saturday, 78 to 82. Right now it looks like quiet weather into Sunday as well. This is Precision Weather Meteorologist Russ Murley for the beach, 92.7.
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3: At Tuesday night's Palm Coast City Council meeting, an interlocal agreement was reached between Flagler Beach and Palm Coast. Acting Fire Chief Jennifer Fiveash.
4: That we've outlined the parameters of which their mutual aid, if you will, their assistance, their deployment is what they're calling it, they will be assisting. So it really just lays out that legal guideline to keep everybody transparent and consistent with what is going to be occurring over the next 4 weeks.
3: She'll be leaving the department July 1st, and she wants to get it fully staffed by then. Candidates underwent testing last week, and they're doing more interviewing this week.
4: We don't have enough qualified to offer at all ranks. So those positions are going to remain opened, but I also have an internal promotional process that I have to do.
3: From the WNCF Newsroom, I'm Liz Ryan.
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5: 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Here's what's happening this Friday, June 5th. Lee Buckner will be at the Tiki Cove, Venetian Bay, 6 p.m. Sam Seas will be at Krabby's, New Smyrna, 5 p.m. The Christy B. Comedy Night will be at the Club, Venetian Bay, 6 p.m. Hannah Wilson will be at Krabby's in Daytona, 5 p.m. Esh and Sheaf will be at Tortuga's, Florida Kitchen, 6 p.m. Matt McEwen will be at Riverside Johnny's in Daytona, 6 p.m. Taylor Maxwell will be at The Avenue, New Smyrna Beach, 6 p.m. Jay Paskey will be at Tailgaters in Edgewater, 6 p.m. Bradford Buckley will be at the Kona Tiki Bar in Ormond, 7 p.m. Devin James will be at the Hilton, Daytona Beach, 7 p.m. And finally, Switch will be at Beachside Tavern, New Smyrna Beach, 9 p.m. For more information, feel free to download the Static 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

0: June is here. When and where is Taylor Swift getting married and tying that knot? We are all waiting to find out. At Work with Laura Z, it is time now for our At Work with Laura Z birthday shoutouts on this Thursday morning, June 4th. Our At Work with Laura Z birthday shoutouts. 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And I love birthdays. So when you know somebody's celebrating a birthday, text it in. I'd love to give them a shout out here on At Work with Laura Z, 386-244-9275. And as we pull out our list of birthday shout outs today, a very happy birthday to Tamara McCroy. Happy birthday, Tamara. Also, happy birthday, our good friend Joyce Connolly with a birthday today. So happy birthday, Joyce. And if you two are blowing out the birthday candles, happy birthday from your friends here at Beach 92.7 FM.
1: 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We'll enjoy a good deal of sun today, 77 to 81 this afternoon, an east to northeast breeze at 5 to 15, just a few clouds, upper 60s tonight. Sunshine, partly sunny at times, 79 to 83 tomorrow, and lots of sunshine Saturday, highs near 80. This is Precision Weather Meteorologist Russ Murley for the Beach, 92.7.
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0: And 1 week from tonight, we'll be dancing the night away with the Disco All-Star Band and Soulfire. 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
1: Good morning. Sunshine, partly sunny at times, 77 to 81 this afternoon. East to northeast winds at 5 to 15. We'll see a few clouds, upper 60s tonight. Sunshine, partly sunny at times, 79 to 83 tomorrow. Partly cloudy, upper 60s to near 70 tomorrow night. And lots of sunshine Saturday, 78 to 82. Right now, it looks like quiet weather into Sunday as well. This is Precision Weather Meteorologist Russ Murley for the Beach, 92.7.
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3: If this board wants to take care of the elderly, like we have been accused of not wanting to do, this is an option. Give it to a professional that knows what to do and how to do it.
4: The county-run David I. Siegel Adult Daycare Center in Palm Coast is still open, but it is scheduled to close this fall because of cost and enrollment concerns. Commissioner Kim Carney, who helped bring the proposal back before the board, says an experienced Volusia County adult daycare operator may offer a path forward. The proposal would allow Anna Rosa Randolph to explore taking over the service through a public-private partnership while the county would continue to own the building. Commissioner Greg Hansen said he wants to see it continue.
5: I just think it's a travesty that we're saying we're going to close. This presents an option that sounds to me doable. I would like to see this go forward.
4: From the WNZF Newsroom, I'm Erica Fox.
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0: 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It's Ella Langley at work with Laura Z, playing all of your favorites from the 80s, 90s, 2K, and today. And we will play just about anything and everything here on B92.7 FM. So back to my love-hate relationship with AI. Very interesting to read today that Microsoft and data suggesting that AI is more expensive than hiring people.
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2: Promises made, promises kept. Hi, I'm Will Furry, and I'm running for re-election to the school board, District 2. In my first term, I've delivered fiscal responsibility, safer schools, and most importantly, year-over-year academic increases. I was elected with the endorsement of Governor Ron DeSantis for my strong conservative values, a champion for school choice, and a fighter for parental rights. On August 18th, remember that Will is the way to an A for Flagler Schools. I'm Will Furry, and I approve this advertisement, paid for by Will Furry for School Board.
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0: 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So again, shout out and thanks to Mike and the team for sponsoring that event. Our daily inspiration today, the words of Malcolm X: the future belongs to those who prepare for it today.
1: 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We'll enjoy a good deal of sun today, 77 to 81 this afternoon, an east to northeast breeze at 5 to 15, just a few clouds, upper 60s tonight. Sunshine, partly sunny at times, 79 to 83 tomorrow, and lots of sunshine Saturday, highs near 80. This is Precision Weather Meteorologist Russ Murley for the beach, 92.7.
2: 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Here's what's happening this Friday, June 5th. Lee Buckner will be at the Tiki Cove, Venetian Bay, 6 p.m. Sam Seas will be at Krabby's, New Smyrna, 5 p.m. The Christy B. Comedy Night will be at the Club, Venetian Bay, 6 p.m. Hannah Wilson will be at Krabby's in Daytona, 5 p.m. Esh and Sheaf will be at Tortuga's, Florida Kitchen, 6 p.m. Matt McEwen will be at Riverside Johnny's in Daytona, 6 p.m. Taylor Maxwell will be at The Avenue, New Smyrna Beach, 6 p.m. Jay Paskey will be at Tailgaters in Edgewater, 6 p.m. Bradford Buckley will be at the Kona Tiki Bar in Ormond, 7 p.m. Devin James will be at the Hilton, Daytona Beach, 7 p.m. And finally, Switch will be at Beachside Tavern, New Smyrna Beach, 9 p.m. For more information, feel free to download the Static 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

0: love this. Serena Williams, of course, one of the best and greatest athletes and tennis players of all time. She's making a comeback. Serena Williams is going to be competing once again, playing in an invitational next week in London. But at age 44, Serena Williams coming back.
1: Good morning. Sunshine, partly sunny at times, 77 to 81 this afternoon. East to northeast winds at 5 to 15. We'll see a few clouds, upper 60s tonight. Sunshine, partly sunny at times, 79 to 83 tomorrow. Partly cloudy, upper 60s to near 70 tomorrow night. And lots of sunshine Saturday, 78 to 82. Right now, it looks like quiet weather into Sunday as well. This is Precision Weather Meteorologist Russ Murley for the beach, 92.7.
2: This local news is a service of Flagler County's Toyota dealer, Beaver Toyota in St. Augustine, conveniently located right off I-95 at exit 311. Getting the Road takes on a new meaning this weekend as Joe Mullins will be doing his radio shows at River City Wrestling Con.
3: Listen, if one of them want to challenge me, I'll go in the ring.
2: Some who remember Mullins from his days as a Flagler County Commissioner may welcome the opportunity, but as it stands now, there's no mano-a-mano plan for Mullins at World Golf Village Resort in St. Augustine.
3: It's going to be a day of wrestling. Some of the biggest classic names, Bill Goldberg, Rey Mysterio Jr., Q&A questions with past champions, as well as some matches. And then Sunday, it's going to have some of the most beautiful women that ever were in wrestling. It's going to have Lita, and it's going to have Trish Stratus live.
2: Mullins and the Mat did meet in a personal way on one of these occasions.
3: I got to be careful. Last time I went to one of these events, the great late Hulk Hogan, who I got to work with for many years, picked me up and body slammed me.
2: I'm Peter Killeen.
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0: Post Malone in Circles at Work with the Laura ZNB to 92.7 FM. So the first game of the NBA Finals tipped off yesterday last night. But did you see New York City mayor issued an executive order earlier this week allowing school-aged children to stay up late for the Knicks NBA Finals appearance? Bedtime is repealed. All of you can watch the finals.
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0: Leona Lewis at work with Laura Zan Beach 92.7 FM. You know, I'm sure we all have a closet full of shoes we don't wear because while we love the way they look, they're not that comfortable. And a new survey revealing that 56% of Americans regularly buy shoes they later regret due to discomfort, wasting an average of $279 on painful footwear they'll never wear.
1: 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We'll enjoy a good deal of sun today, 77 to 81 this afternoon, an east to northeast breeze at 5 to 15, just a few clouds, upper 60s tonight. Sunshine, partly sunny at times, 79 to 83 tomorrow, and lots of sunshine Saturday, highs near 80. This is Precision Weather Meteorologist Russ Murley for the beach, 92.7.
2: Hi, I'm Will Furrow, your District 2 school board member and two-time chair of the Flagler County Board of Education. 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

0: a real thing now. It's a high protein cereal that has Mando.
1: Sunshine, partly sunny at times, 77 to 81 this afternoon. East to northeast winds at 5 to 15. We'll see a few clouds, upper 60s tonight. Sunshine, partly sunny at times, 79 to 83 tomorrow. Partly cloudy, upper 60s to near 70 tomorrow night. And lots of sunshine Saturday, 78 to 82. Right now, it looks like quiet weather into Sunday as well. This is Precision Weather Meteorologist Russ Murley for the beach, 92.7.
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3: At Tuesday night's Palm Coast City Council meeting, an interlocal agreement was reached between Flagler Beach and Palm Coast. Acting Fire Chief Jennifer Five-Ash.
4: That we've outlined the parameters of which their mutual aid, if you will, their assistance, their deployment is what they're calling it, they will be assisting. So it really just lays out that legal guideline to keep everybody transparent and consistent with what is going to be occurring over the next 4 weeks.
3: She'll be leaving the department July 1st, and she wants to get it fully staffed by then. Candidates underwent testing last week, and they're doing more interviewing this week.
4: We don't have enough qualified to offer at all ranks. So those positions are going to remain open, but I also have an internal promotional process that I have to do.
3: From the WNCF Newsroom, I'm Liz Ryan.
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16: 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We're going to be live on location this coming Saturday. It's June 6th and the grand opening for Beaver Mitsubishi at 2995 U.S. Highway 1. We're going to be there from 11 to 1 o'clock this coming Saturday with all the festivities, and we hope you will come by and see us. Once again, this Saturday, June 6th, live Beaver Mitsubishi, 2995 U.S. Highway 1, 11 to 1 with Flagler Radio.
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0: Hey, it's Sharon and Shivers at work with Laura Zan Beach 92.7 FM. So do you live with someone who critiques what you eat all the time? Like, ugh, Cheerios again, Cheez-Its again, more ice cream. 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Well, now they've got reinforcements on the way in the form of AI. And this is scary. Researchers in Canada are training an AI to identify different foods using cameras so it could track everything you eat and shame you for your poor eating choices.
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0: Alex Warren in Ordinary. It's At Work with Laura Z on Beach 92.7 FM. Well, if you're heading out of town this summer and you are flying, listen up. A new study has found that falling asleep on a plane after having a few drinks could kill you. The combination of booze, sleep, and the pressurized air puts considerable strain on your heart. So no more downing those two or three mini bottles and passing out to get you through your fear of flying.
1: 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We'll enjoy a good deal of sun today, 77 to 81 this afternoon, an east to northeast breeze at 5 to 15, just a few clouds, upper 60s tonight. Sunshine, partly sunny at times, 79 to 83 tomorrow, and lots of sunshine Saturday, highs near 80. This is Precision Weather Meteorologist Russ Murley for the Beach, 92.7.
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0: Taylor Swift on Beach 92.7 FM at work with Laura Z, hooking you up with free stuff all summer long. Tomorrow's another free ticket Friday. Another chance to win a pair of tickets to a great show coming to the Amp in St. Augustine. Men at Work featuring Colin Hay will take the stage, and I've got your free tickets tomorrow thanks to Mercedes-Benz of Daytona Beach.
1: Sunshine, partly sunny at times, 77 to 81 this afternoon. East to northeast winds at 5 to 15. We'll see a few clouds, upper 60s tonight. Sunshine, partly sunny at times, 79 to 83 tomorrow. Partly cloudy, upper 60s to near 70 tomorrow night. And lots of sunshine Saturday, 78 to 82. Right now, it looks like quiet weather into Sunday as well. This is Precision Weather Meteorologist Russ Murley for the Beach 92.7.
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3: If this board wants to take care of the elderly, like we have been accused of not wanting to do, this is an option. Give it to a professional that knows what to do and how to do it.
4: The county-run David I. Siegel Adult Daycare Center in Palm Coast is still open, but it is scheduled to close this fall because of cost and enrollment concerns. Commissioner Kim Carney, who helped bring the proposal back before the board, says an experienced Volusia County adult daycare operator may offer a path forward. The proposal would allow Anna Rosa Randolph to explore taking over the service through a public-private partnership while the county would continue to own the building. Commissioner Greg Hansen said he wants to see it continue.
5: I just think it's a travesty that we're saying we're going to close. This presents an option that sounds to me doable. I would like to see this go forward.
4: From the WNZF Newsroom, I'm Erica Fox.
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0: Olivia Dean on At Work with Laura Z on Beach 92.7 FM. So, if a stranger smiled at you on the street, what would you do? Do you return the smile or just scoff and walk away? Well, top things that immediately make us smile include hearing good news, going on vacation, winning money, or maybe finding money on the street like we did over the weekend, receiving a thank you, and yes, seeing someone else smile does make us immediately smile too.
1: Promises made, promises kept. Hi, I'm Will Furry, and I'm running for re-election to the school board, District 2. In my first term, I've delivered fiscal responsibility, safer schools, and most importantly, year-over-year academic increases. I was elected with the endorsement of Governor Ron DeSantis for my strong conservative values, a champion for school choice, and a fighter for parental rights. On August 18th, remember that Will is the way to an A for Flagler Schools. I'm Will Furry, and I approve this advertisement, paid for by Will Furry for School Board.
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0: Roseanne Beach, 92.7 FM. You know, there are important things that everyone should learn. How to read, financial literacy, how to switch your phone to silent. But people online are talking about the most underrated skills that everyone needs to learn. And there are some good ones on here, including first aid, life-saving basic skills like CPR and the Heimlich maneuver, how to swim, cooking. Not only is it healthier, but it does save you money as well. How to unclog a toilet because, well, you know it's going to happen at some point, or how not to clog a toilet in the first place. Sewing, spelling, yes, you know, with AI and also with spell check, you know, things just kind of get to be a little off every once in a while. How to read a nutrition label, how to safely operate a firearm, and how to tell an interesting story. I'd love to hear that one.
1: 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We'll enjoy a good deal of sun today, 77 to 81 this afternoon, an east to northeast breeze at 5 to 15, just a few clouds, upper 60s tonight. Sunshine, partly sunny at times, 79 to 83 tomorrow, and lots of sunshine Saturday, highs near 80. This is Precision Weather Meteorologist Russ Murley for the beach, 92.7.
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set to host the Tony Awards on Sunday night. And Pink, along with Queen Latifah, will be performing a special tribute to the Broadway musical Chicago, which is celebrating its 30th anniversary on Broadway. And again, the Tony Awards will be handed out on Sunday night. At Work with Laura Z rolls on 386-244-9275.

0: It's Eric Grant Lorizzi on B92.7 FM. Check this out. There's a man named Barry Hofner, and he's visited every country on Earth except for one. And he says, traveling light is the secret to surviving life on the road. So if you are headed out on a road trip this summer, listen up. Some of the items you must have when you are traveling include, these are the essentials, a portable power bank, a backpack, merino wool t-shirts, earplugs, and Starbucks instant coffee packets. 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
1: Sunshine, partly sunny at times, 77 to 81 this afternoon. East to northeast winds at 5 to 15. We'll see a few clouds, upper 60s tonight. Sunshine, partly sunny at times, 79 to 83 tomorrow. Partly cloudy, upper 60s to near 70 tomorrow night. And lots of sunshine Saturday, 78 to 82. Right now, it looks like quiet weather into Sunday as well. This is Precision Weather Meteorologist Russ Murley for the Beach, 92.7.
2: 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Beaver Toyota in St. Augustine, conveniently located right off I-95 at exit 311. Hitting the road takes on a new meaning this weekend as Joe Mullins will be doing his radio shows at River City Wrestling Con.
3: Listen, if one of them want to challenge me, I'll go in the ring.
2: Some who remember Mullins from his days as a Flagler County Commissioner may welcome the opportunity, but as it stands now, there's no mano-a-mano plan for Mullins at World Golf Village Resort in St. Augustine.
3: It's going to be a day of wrestling. Some of the biggest classic names, Bill Goldberg, Rey Mysterio Jr., Q&A questions with past champions, as well as some matches. And then Sunday is going to have some of the most beautiful women that ever were in wrestling. It's going to have Lita, and it's going to have Trish Stratus live.
2: Mullins and the Mats did meet in a personal way on one of these occasions.
3: I got to be careful. Last time I went to one of these events, the great late Hulk Hogan, who I got to work with for many years, picked me up and body slammed me.
2: I'm Peter Killeen.
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0: It's at Rick with Laura Z on Beach 92.7 FM. Here we go. Uber released its list. They do it each and every year. They release a list of the weirdest things we forget in their Ubers last year. They included this time around an ankle monitor, a brand new mini fridge, a cape with the Statue of Liberty on it, and a meat slicer.
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6: 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Here's what's happening this Friday, June 5th. Lee Buckner will be at the Tiki Cove, Venetian Bay, 6 p.m. Sam Seas will be at Krabby's, New Smyrna, 5 p.m. The Christy B Comedy Night will be at the Club, Venetian Bay, 6 p.m. Hannah Wilson will be at Krabby's in Daytona, 5 p.m. Eshin Sheaf will be at Tortuga's Florida Kitchen, 6 p.m. Matt McEwen will be at Riverside Johnny's in Daytona, 6 p.m. Taylor Maxwell will be at The Avenue, New Smyrna Beach, 6 p.m. Jay Paskey will be at Tailgaters in Edgewater, 6 p.m. Bradford Buckley will be at the Kona Tiki Bar in Ormond, 7 p.m. Devin James will be at the Hilton, Daytona Beach, 7 p.m. And finally, Switch will be at Beachside Tavern, New Smyrna Beach, 9 p.m. For more information, feel free to download the Static Live app. It's free at staticlive.app. Beach 92.7.
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0: work with Laura Zan Beach 92.7 FM. I love meeting people out and about, and it's pretty funny because I'll meet somebody new and they'll be like, did you know? Everybody looks forward to this time of the day, each and every day, right around this time. It's our Did You Know's, our five random facts today for a Thursday afternoon, and I'm sure you'll learn something new here. Number one, did you know Denver may be the mile high city, but there's a 3 mile high city. The world's highest permanent settlement is in Peru at more than 16,000 feet in elevation. Did you know the famous fire scene in Gone with the Wind was filmed with 7 Technicolor cameras? And at that time, there were only 7 of those cameras in the world. Did you know the first diet soda to use aspartame as a sweetener was Diet Squirt in 1983? Did you know square dancing is the official state dance for 24 of the 29 states that actually have an actual dance? And finally, did you know the vegetables toddlers are most likely to eat are, yes, potatoes, specifically French fries?
1: Sunshine, partly sunny at times, 77 to 81 this afternoon. East to northeast winds at 5 to 15. We'll see a few clouds, upper 60s tonight. Sunshine, partly sunny at times, 79 to 83 tomorrow. Partly cloudy, upper 60s to near 70 tomorrow night. And lots of sunshine Saturday, 78 to 82. Right now, it looks like quiet weather into Sunday as well. This is Precision Weather Meteorologist Russ Murley for the Beach, 92.7.
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3: At Tuesday night's Palm Coast City Council meeting, an interlocal agreement was reached between Flagler Beach and Palm Coast. Acting Fire Chief Jennifer Fiveash.
4: That we've outlined the parameters of which their mutual aid, if you will, their assistance, their deployment is what they're calling it. They will be assisting. So it really just lays out that legal guideline to keep everybody transparent and consistent with what is going to be occurring over the next 4 weeks.
3: She'll be leaving the department July 1st, and she wants to get it fully staffed by then. Candidates underwent testing last week, and they're doing more interviewing this week.
4: We don't have enough qualified to offer at all ranks. So those positions are going to remain opened, but I also have an internal promotional process that I have to do.
3: From the WNCF Newsroom, I'm Liz Ryan.
5: I'm Liz Ruckman. 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Slowdowns building along U.S. 92 and U.S. 1, picking up some volumes on 95 southbound through LPGA Boulevard. We have an accident over on I-4 eastbound at State Road 44. This traffic update brought to you by Shanfro and Shanfro, your local auto accident experts, with offices at the Flagler Executive Airport and Daytona Beach.
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0: Network with Laura Zandi to 92.7 FM. So there's a mom who works as a pediatric operating room nurse, posted a list of the top five things that she'd never let her kids do because, well, they're just too risky and she's seen too much fallout. Three are even more important now that we are getting into the summer season. Number one, she wouldn't let her kids go to a sleepover unless she knows every single person there. Number two, wouldn't let the kids ride in a car without a seatbelt, even if just for a few minutes. Would not let the kids go swimming unless she was there. She doesn't trust anyone else to keep an eye on her younger kids because the stakes are just too high. Wouldn't let them use explosive fireworks, too many injuries, two fingers or worse. And no, she would not let the kids sit on a riding mower, specifically no riding on dad's lap. It makes for a cute photo, but she's seen some serious life-altering injuries when the kids fall off.
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12: 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Here's what's happening this Friday, June 5th. Lee Buckner will be at the Tiki Cove, Venetian Bay, 6 p.m. Sam Seas will be at Krabby's, New Smyrna, 5 p.m. The Christy B. Comedy Night will be at the Club, Venetian Bay, 6 p.m. Hannah Wilson will be at Krabby's in Daytona, 5 p.m. Esh and Sheaf will be at Tortuga's, Florida Kitchen, 6 p.m. Matt McEwen will be at Riverside Johnny's in Daytona, 6 p.m. Taylor Maxwell will be at The Avenue, New Smyrna Beach, 6 p.m. Jay Paskey will be at Tailgaters in Edgewater, 6 p.m. Bradford Buckley will be at the Kona Tiki Bar in Ormond, 7 p.m. Devin James will be at the Hilton, Daytona Beach, 7 p.m. And finally, Switch will be at Beachside Tavern, New Smyrna Beach, 9 p.m. For more information, feel free to download the Static 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

0: Network with Laura Z, wrapping up on a Thursday afternoon on Beach 92.7 FM. Tomorrow, yes, it is Friday. We'll count down to the weekend together with all of your favorites from the 80s and 90s, 2K, and today by request. So if there's something I could get on to help you through your Friday tomorrow, let me know, and let's make sure it's upbeat too, okay? 386-244-9275. Don't forget, tomorrow is also another free ticket Friday and a chance for you to score tickets to see Men at Work featuring Colin Hay live at the Amp in St. Augustine. Those tickets courtesy of Mercedes-Benz of Daytona Beach. So just after 9, I will let you know what tomorrow's keyword is for those free tickets to see Men at Work, courtesy of Mercedes-Benz. So keep it right here on Beach 92.7 FM. 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
1: 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We'll enjoy a good deal of sun today, 77 to 81 this afternoon, an east to northeast breeze at 5 to 15, just a few clouds, upper 60s tonight. Sunshine, partly sunny at times, 79 to 83 tomorrow, and lots of sunshine Saturday, highs near 80. This is Precision Weather Meteorologist Russ Murley for the Beach, 92.7.
2: I'm Lisa Buffman. 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Slowdowns building on 95 southbound through the area of LPGA Boulevard. You're going to find it heavy along US 92 and US 1, slowing on State Road 100 as well. 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

0: Sunshine, partly sunny at times, 77 to 81 this afternoon. East to northeast winds at 5 to 15. We'll see a few clouds, upper 60s tonight. Sunshine, partly sunny at times, 79 to 83 tomorrow. Partly cloudy, upper 60s to near 70 tomorrow night. And lots of sunshine Saturday, 78 to 82. Right now, it looks like quiet weather into Sunday as well. This is Precision Weather Meteorologist Russ Murley for the Beach, 92.7.
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2: If this board wants to take care of the elderly, like we have been accused of not wanting to do, this is an option. Give it to a professional that knows what to do and how to do it.
3: The county-run David I. Siegel Adult Daycare Center in Palm Coast is still open, but it is scheduled to close this fall because of cost and enrollment concerns. Commissioner Kim Carney, who helped bring the proposal back before the board, says an experienced Volusia County adult daycare operator may offer a path forward. The proposal would allow Anna Rosa Randolph to explore taking over the service through a public-private partnership while the county would continue to own the building. Commissioner Greg Hansen said he wants to see it continue.
4: I just think it's a travesty that we're saying we're going to close. This presents an option that sounds to me doable. I would like to see this go forward.
3: From the WNZF Newsroom, I'm Erica Fox.
5: I'm Lisa Buckman. 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We still have that accident on I-4 headed eastbound. You're going to find it near State Road 44. Traffic's a little bit slow through that area. The usual slowdowns, US 92 and US 1. This traffic update brought to you by Shanfro and Shanfro, your local auto accident experts, with offices at the Flagler Executive Airport and Daytona Beach.
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0: 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We'll enjoy a good deal of sun today, 77 to 81 this afternoon, an east to northeast breeze at 5 to 15, just a few clouds, upper 60s tonight. Sunshine, partly sunny at times, 79 to 83 tomorrow, and lots of sunshine Saturday, highs near 80. This is Precision Weather Meteorologist Russ Murley for the beach, 92.7.
1: I'm Lisa Buckman. This traffic update brought to you by Daytona Dodge Chrysler Jeep and Ram in the Daytona Auto Mall, where we won't waste your time or money. Slowdowns building along US 92 and US 1, picking up some volumes on 95 southbound through LPGA Boulevard. We have an accident over on I-4 eastbound at State Road 44. This traffic update brought to you by Shanfro and Shanfro, your local auto accident experts, with offices at the Flagler Executive Airport and Daytona Beach.
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0: have a few clouds coming in and some hazardous seas over the next couple of days. Winds are straight onshore, not impacting temperatures too much at the beaches, but certainly affecting the ocean with rip currents possible. Partly cloudy sky into the mid and upper 60s through the night, where mainly sunny on Friday, getting back into the mid 80s. Partly cloudy upper 60s Friday night and mid to upper 80s on Saturday. Closer to 90 Sunday, near 90 even just above on Monday. This is Precision Weather meteorologist Phil Spivak for The Beach 92.7.
1: This local news is a service of Flagler County's Toyota dealer, Beaver Toyota in St. Augustine, conveniently located right off I-95 at exit 311. Hitting the road takes on a new meaning this weekend as Joe Mullins will be doing his radio shows at River City Wrestling Con.
2: Listen, if one of them want to challenge me, I'll go in the ring.
1: Some who remember Mullins from his days as a Flagler County Commissioner may welcome the opportunity, but as it stands now, there's no mano-a-mano plan for Mullins at World Golf Village Resort in St. Augustine.
2: It's going to be a day of wrestling. Some of the biggest classic names, Bill Goldberg, Rey Mysterio Jr., Q&A questions with past champions, as well as some matches. And then Sunday is going to have some of the most beautiful women that ever were in wrestling. It's going to have Lita, and it's going to have Trish Stratus live.
1: Mullins and the Mats did meet in a personal way on one of these occasions.
2: I got to be careful. Last time I went to one of these events, the great late Hulk Hogan, who I got to work with for many years, picked me up and body slammed me.
1: I'm Peter Killeen.
3: I'm Lisa Buckner. 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We still have that accident on I-4 headed eastbound. You're going to find it near State Road 44. Traffic's a little bit slow through that area. The usual slowdowns, US 92 and US 1. This traffic update brought to you by Shanfro and Shanfro, your local auto accident experts, with offices at the Flagler Executive Airport and Daytona Beach.
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0: thunder, lightning, rain, and a leaky roof, call Good Brothers at 827-7978 or online at goodbrothersroofsandgutters.com. Partly cloudy sky, mid to upper 60s through the night, and quite a bit of sunshine into Friday, the high pushing into the mid-80s. Partly cloudy, upper 60s Friday night, and a sunny weekend with a high through the mid-80s on Saturday and into the upper 80s on Sunday. This is Precision Weather meteorologist Phil Spivak for The Beach 92.7.
1: I'm Lisa Buckner, and this traffic update brought to you by Daytona Dodge Chrysler Jeep and Ram in the Daytona Auto Mall, where we won't waste your time or money. Seeing some slow traffic on I-4 headed westbound, the same on 95 southbound through LPGA Boulevard. Usual slowdowns along US 1 looking good on A1A. This traffic update brought to you by Shanfro and Shanfro, your local auto accident experts, with offices at the Flagler Executive Airport and Daytona Beach.
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0: have a few clouds coming in and some hazardous seas over the next couple of days. Winds are straight onshore, not impacting temperatures too much at the beaches, but certainly affecting the ocean with rip currents possible. Partly cloudy sky into the mid and upper 60s through the night, where mainly sunny on Friday, getting back into the mid 80s. Partly cloudy upper 60s Friday night and mid to upper 80s on Saturday. Closer to 90 Sunday, near 90 even just above on Monday. This is Precision Weather meteorologist Phil Spivak for The Beach 92.7.
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2: 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Here's what's happening this Friday, June 5th. Lee Buckner will be at the Tiki Cove, Venetian Bay, 6 p.m. Sam Seas will be at Krabby's, New Smyrna, 5 p.m. The Crispy Bee Comedy Night will be at the Club, Venetian Bay, 6 p.m. Hannah Wilson will be at Krabby's in Daytona, 5 p.m. Eshin Sheaf will be at Tortuga's Florida Kitchen, 6 p.m. Matt McEwen will be at Riverside Johnny's in Daytona, 6 p.m. Taylor Maxwell will be at The Avenue, New Smyrna Beach, 6 p.m. Jay Paskey will be at Tailgaters in Edgewater, 6 p.m. Bradford Buckley will be at the Kona Tiki Bar in Ormond, 7 p.m. Devin James will be at the Hilton, Daytona Beach, 7 p.m. And finally, Switch will be at Beachside Tavern, New Smyrna Beach, 9 p.m. For more information, feel free to download the Static Live app. It's free at staticlive.app. Beach 92.7.
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2: 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We're going to be live on location this coming Saturday. 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We're going to be there from 11 to 1 o'clock this coming Saturday with all the festivities, and we hope you will come by and see us. 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

0: We're not just gutters, we do screen systems too. Killian Seamless Gutters and Screens, 445-4910.
1: Promises made, promises kept. Hi, I'm Will Furry, and I'm running for re-election to the school board, District 2. In my first term, I've delivered fiscal responsibility, safer schools, and most importantly, year-over-year academic increases. 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On August 18th, remember that Will is the way to an A for Flagler Schools. I'm Will Furry, and I approve this advertisement, paid for by Will Furry for School Board.
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0: thunder, lightning, rain, and a leaky roof, call Good Brothers at 827-7978 or online at goodbrothersroofsandgutters.com. Partly cloudy sky, mid to upper 60s through the night, and quite a bit of sunshine into Friday, the high pushing into the mid 80s. Partly cloudy, upper 60s Friday night, and a sunny weekend with a high through the mid 80s on Saturday and into the upper 80s on Sunday. This is Precision Weather meteorologist Phil Spivak for the Beach 92.7.
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5: Awesome.

0: We have a few clouds coming in and some hazardous seas over the next couple of days. Winds are straight onshore, not impacting temperatures too much at the beaches, but certainly affecting the ocean with rip currents possible. Partly cloudy sky into the mid and upper 60s through the night, where mainly sunny on Friday, getting back into the mid 80s. Partly cloudy upper 60s Friday night and mid to upper 80s on Saturday. Closer to 90 Sunday, near 90 even just above on Monday. This is Precision Weather meteorologist Phil Spivak for The Beach 92.7. 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
1: 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Partly cloudy sky, mid to upper 60s through the night, and quite a bit of sunshine into Friday, the high pushing into the mid 80s. Partly cloudy, upper 60s Friday night, and a sunny weekend with a high through the mid 80s on Saturday and into the upper 80s on Sunday. This is Precision Weather meteorologist Phil Spivak for the Beach 92.7.
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